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1: 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I'm from the dirty, but that Chico nice. 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
3: When I met you in the summer, to my heartbeat sound, we fell in love as the leaves turn

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Ask for advice, get money twice. I'm from the dirty, but that Chico nice. Y'all call it a moment, I call it life.